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Black is the color of real jungle fever in Belize, Tanzania, or Papua New Guinea. Sweaty black bodies swinging wildly, uninhibited, unashamed, unabashedly free. Black is the color of the Atlantic floor, the complexion of the sky dive directly north. It is a sunset horizon disappearing into Ontario Lake. Black is

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untouchable, suckable, extremely flexible, lovable, hateable, fuckable, savable, able, stable, capable, even fakeable, tasteable, label, juicy, fruity, suitable, touchable, suckable, extremely flexible, lovable.

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